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2: Well, beware. There's a guy out there. He's claiming to be an undercover cop, and he's ripping people off.
3: Well, I find this quite interesting because when I first saw this story, I thought he'd have to be saying, telling everybody he's undercover because I thought, how would you get a uniform? So he's in, you know, an unmarked car, and in an hour he did. There were two incidents that took place with this young 25-year-old guy pretending to be a cop.
2: Yeah, and he took a cell phone, credit cards, you know, debit cards.
3: Yeah, and he starts asking all kinds of questions and starts saying, you know, I need all this information. And so all of a sudden, someone's identifying themselves as an undercover cop. You're thinking, okay, all right. Now, they describe this guy. He's 5'5", 25, large build, brown hair, and he has a tattoo above his left eye. Now, again, having said that, I don't know, in the police force, do they allow you to have tattoos?
2: Well, maybe if you're undercover.
3: Or is there one of those, you know, they
2: could be just one of those ones that wash
3: comes
2: off.
3: Yeah.
2: You know, if you're infiltrating some,
3: well,
2: you
3: I
2: know.
3: Think, you know, the ones you get with baseball cards or something, those tattoos you can put on your face.
2: Yeah. You know, you're infiltrating a motorcycle gang or something.
3: See,
2: you got to look the part.
3: Can you imagine if this guy came to me? Like, I would be asking this guy so many questions.
2: You know,
3: I'd drive the guy nuts.
2: You don't say that.
3: No, I would not.
2: But everybody is
3: vulnerable,
2: intimidated when, you know, you're approached by a cop. But the police are saying that it is your right to always ask someone who claims to be a police officer
3: for identification. Yeah.
2: And they should have something visible, like a badge, something that they can show you, even if they're not dressed in uniform.
3: So in one of the situations, the fake cop said they were doing an investigation about a bike theft.
2: Mm-hmm.
3: And so even went as far as did a pat-down search.
2: Yeah.
3: So, I mean, he made it look like he's watched a lot of episodes of whatever his favorite.
2: Yeah.
3: To get
2: knows,
3: some of these ideas.
2: He knows the drill.
3: Well, and let's face it, you watch a lot of that stuff. It's pretty, you know, it pretty much tells you how to do a lot of stuff or gives you some ideas to look like a fake whatever.
2: But I think the most important thing of this is it's your right to ask for identification.
3: Yes, always ask the question.
2: And this
3: always.
2: Guy isn't going to have any. And that's when you know he is fake.
3: The key is to stump them.

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2: This Australian airline that's introducing a bunk bed thing for economy passengers.
3: Well, and I find this really interesting because you'll be able to stretch out. Because again, if you're flying Air New Zealand, you're going to be and you're flying from
2: a long distance. Yeah.
3: So it's they're sleeping pods. They're called Economy Sky Nest.
2: Yeah.
3: And they're taking the bookings as of May 18th, and they're on Boeing 787-9 Dreamliner flights.
2: Okay, so this is where it gets weird.
3: Yeah.
2: Because these are like for 12, 16-hour flights.
3: Yes.
2: So you can pay a fee to like rent one of these bunk beds for 4 hours. And
3: at a time, then.
2: At a time.
3: Okay.
2: Yeah. So it gives you an opportunity to have a little nap mid-flight, right? But
3: yeah.
2: But my thing is that, okay, so when you're done, does somebody just crawl into the bed?
3: Yeah, do they change the linens and everything that goes on it?
2: Because if you read on, they give you special socks to wear.
3: No, it says between each session, the cabin crew will change the pillows, sheets, and blankets,
2: okay,
3: according to Air New Zealand.
2: Because
3: you read that wrong. No, they do change it. Yeah.
2: Well, you have to wear special socks, and you're not allowed to eat snacks in bed. And I thought, oh, so that way, so that the next guy who crawls in isn't crawling into all your old crackers.
3: No. They do change the stuff. Yeah, I was thinking, when we started talking about this, I thought, I'm not getting into that bed when somebody else has been in it. Like, really?
2: Yeah.
3: Nah, I don't think so. Yeah.
2: Okay. How good is the cleaning going to be? I mean, we've all been on planes. I mean, do you feel like, you know, the seats that you're sitting in, do you feel that they've been sanitized for your protection in between flights?
3: I feel okay with this because you're taking the sheets right off. You're taking the pillowcases. You're replacing everything with all new stuff, right? Or supposedly clean, fresh stuff, right?
2: Yeah.
3: No, I would think this is not going to be a go if you're not going to, okay, next, you can just hop in.
2: Yeah. Well, they said
3: bring your dog.
2: Yeah, one person at a time. You can't share with anybody.
3: Yes, that's right.
2: No,
3: you can't.
2: No
3: I saw
2: snuggling.
3: That. You can't share
2: no
3: with
2: cuddling.
3: Anybody.
2: Well, because they don't want other things to happen in there either.

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2: I love this story. Who has the worst gas, men or women? There is science. Back it up. Before we start the story,
3: right,
2: would you like to take a guess?
3: Who has worse gas?
2: Men or women?
3: I bet you it's going to be who you don't expect, so I'm going to say women.
2: Okay. Ryan, do you have a guess?
4: Men. I got to go men,
2: okay.
4: Yeah.
2: All right. So this is research from Dr. Michael Levitt. He's a gastroenterologist.
3: Okay.
2: He's been studying gas for years. In fact, he has earned the name the King of Farts.
3: Okay.
2: Yeah. So this was the study that he did. He invited 16 healthy men and women to consume items that boost gas production.
3: Beans and all that kind
2: yes.
3: of stuff, okay?
2: The participants then showed up to the laboratory
3: oh, man.
2: Where a rectal tube was inserted and made a gas-tight

0: seal in their derrieres. The tube was connected to a gas impermeable bag, and after farting, its contents were subsequently evaluated by chromatography.
1: Oh, man. That's quite the procedure.
0: Oh, but it gets better.
1: Okay.
0: The gas collected in the bags was then sniffed and rated by two independent judges on a linear scale where zero was no odor and eight was very offensive.
1: So these judges were just people. They weren't doctors.
0: It wasn't Simon Cowell.
1: Oh, okay. All right.
0: Yeah. Yeah. So anyway, they found that women's gas was more noxious than men.
1: I told you. It's going to be...
0: But there's more to this.
1: Okay.
0: They also found in this study that men produce a larger volume of gas per toot, roughly half a cup's worth at a time. And Dr. Levitt argued that because flatulence ability to stimulate the nose is more dependent on volume than concentration of noxious gas, it balances out in real life. So in the end, it's a tie.
1: Oh, okay. Well, that's good to know.
0: Men produce more gas.
1: Yeah.
0: Women produce less gas, but their gas is smellier. But the volume of gas men produce makes their gas just as smelly.
1: And you love the story anyway, like most guys do. It's like who can burp better?
0: Yeah.
1: Isn't that the same thing?
0: It's belching
1: or whatever you want to call it. Yeah.
0: I mean, let's face it, Ryan. You'll admit this too, right? I mean, guys love gas.
2: It's very true.
0: Yeah.
2: It's very true.
0: We're very proud of it.
1: Yeah, you're so proud of
0: it.
1: I know.
0: What?
1: And you do it all the time.
0: And here's the other thing they say is that the reason. One of the reasons.
1: Who's they? The belch,
0: the king of farts, Dr. Levitt. Because guys enjoy their gas so much, they really let it rip, and that's why they produce more gas than women. Women like to sneak it out. They try to, you know,
1: ease it out so nobody knows.
0: Yeah.
1: And you guys love it to sound like a foghorn.
0: I know. So they don't produce the same volume, whereas men produce more volume because they're really enjoying it.
1: Oh, unbelievable.
2: Okay, I have a very quick question. How much do you have to get paid to be the person to smell and rate the farts?
1: That's a good question, actually.
0: That's got to be one of the worst jobs in science.
1: Yeah.

0: This is the best of Sonny and Hayes
1: on Legend 1029.
2: It's time for this or that. You get two choices. You can only pick one and tell us why. Okay.
3: All right.
2: First one is a golf one. Would you rather an incredibly straight drive or a sinking long putt?
3: Or actually, that's a good question. I'm going to go with the, I'm a very impatient putter, but I'm still going to go with the great big long drive up the center.
4: I'm going to go with the putt because I feel like I can kind of handle my drive, but the putt is where I would need to make my improvements.
3: Well, I'll see you on the golf course. We'll see what happens.
4: No, thanks.
3: All right. And you don't care either way, do you?
2: Well, no, because I don't play.
3: But you and I did, you know, remember we did that simulated golf once, you and I, and you were pretty good at that. Now, that wasn't real golf.
2: No.
3: Was it simulated or were we at a driving range?
2: We were at a, like a... driving range.
3: Yeah, and you were doing pretty I was quite amazed at how well you were.
2: Yeah, I was beating good golfers.
3: Yeah.
2: I don't know why.
3: I don't know why either.
2: I was angry and I didn't want to be there.
3: I know, exactly. I think that whole trip you were.
2: But that's another story. Okay, what would you rather, a mime follow you everywhere or a mariachi band?
3: Mimes, I respect them and everything else. Mimes drive me crazy. I'm going with the mariachi band.
4: I'm going mimes because I would just absolutely hate the music.
3: Oh,
4: you know, great music, but following you around 24/7, I'd rather have a guy just like, you know.
3: I would absolutely love that.
2: I'm with Ryan. At least mimes are quiet.
4: Put him in an invisible invisible box. He can't get out.
2: Yeah. All right, concert. Big venue or small venue?
3: Oh, small all the way.
4: Small venue. Yeah. I think that's pretty...
2: It's more intimate. Yeah. Pizza or tacos?
3: Oh, you know what? I love both. I very rarely eat tacos, though, but I'm going to go with tacos because I never get a chance. I never order them much because you can get pizza anywhere, anytime.
2: What is what you like more?
3: Okay, pizza then.
2: Yeah, it's not a matter of you can get pizza anywhere. Yeah.
4: Immediately backtracks.
2: Yeah. I know. You know what? You can't change. You went with your taco.
3: You two are just really jaloos.
2: You
3: guys are very jaloos that I love having a mariachi band around me every 2 minutes.
4: I'll go pizza.
2: I'll go pizza as well. And tacos buys into your whole Mexican thing. You can feed your band. Being psychic or a mind reader?
3: No, psychic. I take psychic.
4: Okay, so psychic means like you can kind of see into the future?
2: Yes.
3: Yes.
2: Yes.
4: I don't think I would actually like to have that information.
2: No?
4: No, I'd go mind reader.
3: You know what?
2: So you'd be a mind reader? Okay.
3: Yeah. I'm thinking I...
2: No, you can't change your answer. Yeah, I don't want to know what everybody's thinking. I'd rather be psychic.
3: All right.
2: Fresh flowers or a new houseplant?
3: I like fresh flowers.
4: Fresh flowers, yeah. Sure.
2: Houseplant, flowers die. Fresh flowers die. They only last so long. A houseplant, if you look after it, it could last for a long time.
3: Yeah, but they smell beautiful. Yeah, you're right. Yeah. The plant does last longer. It's true. Yeah.
2: Shower in the morning or shower at night?
3: Always at night. Always,
4: always at night, yeah.
2: Yeah, no, I got to do it in the morning. You know why? Because I have bed hair when I wake up in the morning, and there's no way to really make it work. Unless I have to tell you,
3: that's what's happening to me because of the way my hair was cut.
2: That.
3: It's a complete disaster on a regular basis. Simon hairdresser/painter, you got to fix my hair because I got a big problem.
2: I'm not sure if that's a toque or if
3: I don't know what it is either. I'm not sure.
2: New restaurant or your favorite restaurant?
3: Well, I love new restaurants, but it was like my favorite. I'll go new restaurant.
4: She's going to pick whatever I pick anyways.
3: Yeah. Yeah.
4: Oh, she's going to switch. Yeah. I'm going to go with my favorite restaurant. I love going and expect, you know.
2: Right.
4: You know what to expect.
2: And, you know, dining out isn't cheap now. So, as you say, when you go to your favorite restaurant and order your favorite food, you know what you're getting. You know what you're paying for.
3: Yeah.
2: You know, and no surprises.

As the youngest member of a legendary musical family, she created a rhythm nation and became a cultural phenomenon. This month's Born to be a Legend is Janet Jackson. Like a mother.

0: That's the way love, that's the way love,
1: that's the way love,
2: that's the way love goes.
3: More legendary music coming up.
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2: Italy has made history, becoming the first country to offer paid leave for workers caring for sick pets.
3: Well, it all started with this librarian in Rome. She had a very sick dog, and she was arguing under the Italian law that you can't let an animal suffer. It's a crime. So her dog was in that state, and so they let her stay home with the dog, so they passed this law.
2: Now, I think that for anybody, if you have a sick pet at home and there's nobody to care for them, and they need, you know, around-the-clock attention, you're not going into work.
3: No,
2: right?
3: you're not.
2: You're going to phone in sick.
3: Yeah.
2: But this way now, it's paid leave, right?
3: Yeah, and the thing is, they say the workers can take up to 3 days a year to take care of their pets, which really isn't that much.
2: No.
3: But still,
2: but
3: if you can
2: something.
3: Be home, yeah. I mean, again, you know, we look at pets and having to go see a vet or whatever.
2: Yeah.
3: They're not going to be able to see them right away, so they may require you to be home with them for the day, sort of thing. Like, you know, people.
2: Now there are people in Canada that don't get paid leave. So you know,
3: well, yeah, I mean, true.
2: It's pretty hard to make that argument for a pet if you're not. It's got to start with people and then move to pets. But the thing is that. You know, the bottom line is people are going to stay home if they have to. Right?
3: Yeah, like, I mean, if you can't get up to go to work, you're not going into work.
2: That's a very forward-thinking, policy.
3: Well, you know my
2: Italy.
3: People, the Italians.
2: Yeah, I know. Wow, good for you.

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2: This might be a good idea for a summer vacation adventure. Now, this started last August, but no one has found it yet. Somewhere in Canada, there is $1 million in gold coins, and there's a treasure hunt on right now to find this $1 million treasure.
3: So, Matt, if they find it, like they're digging around, it'll be like a real treasure, like a box full of coins?
2: Yeah. And this is sponsored by the Northern Miner, and this is celebrating mining in Canada. And it started last August, and no one has yet found the $1 million. There have been some smaller treasure prizes that have been won. Somebody found $30,000 in Dawson City. 6 ounces of gold were found in Newfoundland and Cobalt, Ontario.
3: Okay, so run me through this. So you go and register, and what is the site, Ryan, that you register? Because you have to register to do this.
4: It is treasure.northernminer.com.
2: And apparently they give you clues.
3: Okay.
2: In the form of little poems.
3: Oh,
2: and,
3: okay.
2: And then, you know, now they say that, you know, you're not going to have to, like, scale the side of a cliff.
3: That's what I was going to say,
2: do deep sea diving
3: or
2: anything
3: like that.
2: Or
3: on private property
2: or anything like that.
3: Okay.
2: It's all, like, out in the open.
3: Yeah.
2: It's safe.
3: Yeah.
2: But the thing is that, you know, you figure this is one huge country. So the fact that it hasn't been found yet, and there are, so far, 55,000 participants,
3: people that haven't gotten
2: registered
3: involved,
2: across Canada for this.
3: I love that idea, don't you?
4: Okay, yeah. So I've played some video games that are similar. They're like treasure hunting. Think
3: yes,
4: Indiana
3: sure.
4: Jones style,
3: yep.
4: Where you have to decode messages,
2: right.
4: And it's all, and like, these are video games, so you are scaling mountains and
2: yeah.
3: exactly.
4: diving.

0: thing.
1: Yeah.
0: But this kind of caught my eye. I'm glad that we're talking about it.
2: Yeah, I think it's a cool idea. I really like it.
1: Years ago, when I hitchhiked to the Yukon
2: to find yourself.
1: Myself.
2: Yeah, I remember that.
1: And I got there, and I wasn't there. So
2: yes,
1: I came
2: exactly.
1: home. Anyway, I panned for gold while I was there. In Dawson Creek, I panned for gold.
2: You know what? When we did the Alaskan cruise, I panned for gold, too. There was one of the excursions was panning way up in
1: But now that you know that there's $1 million in treasure in gold coins, why do you want to waste your time panning? Wouldn't it be better just to find that?
2: Well, and I think what's kind of cool about it, too, they say if you find it, you have to submit the unique alphanumeric code via the submission link and upload a photo showing the claimed treasure box or location.
1: This does sound like a video game.
2: It does.
1: But it's really happening.
2: I love it.
1: Yeah. What's the website again?
0: It is treasure.northernminer.com.
2: There you go.
1: Hey, if you want an adventure of a lifetime, check it out.

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2: Well, the moral of this story is keep your receipts. So this is a story of Kelly and Catherine Graves.
3: Okay.
2: They were on a trip out west, and they rented a car. I won't mention the car rental company.
3: No need.
2: So they rented this Dodge Durango.
3: All right.
2: And they had this holiday, and, you know, everything was fine.
3: Big vehicle.
2: Yep. And then they dropped it off at the Edmonton International Airport and went home. About a week later, they got a bill from the car rental company for $10,000.
3: And the reason?
2: They said that this couple had put diesel fuel into the car instead of regular gas, and it destroyed the engine.
3: Okay, so how do they determine it was them?
2: Well, the problem is that, and this is where this was good. They had the receipts.
3: From the gas station?
2: From the gas station.
3: Oh, okay.
2: The gas station that they filled up at didn't sell diesel fuel.
3: What are the chances? Fantastic.
2: The car, which was a Dodge Durango, it has a specially fitted gas
3: Yeah, so you can only use regular gas,
2: so
3: right?
2: You can, yeah. Yeah. Like propane gas wouldn't even fit in it. So they explained all that to them, and then they didn't hear anything. A year later, they got a bill that they had to pay immediately for $10,000. Then they went to the media, and all of a sudden the car company went, oh, we've made a huge mistake.
3: I don't understand. You have the proof. You didn't do it. Somebody must have used the vehicle after them. Did they go to anybody since they used the vehicle? Was somebody else renting the car when that would happen?
4: So, okay, to tack onto this, I went to BC 2 years ago now with my girlfriend, and we had to rent a car. So, full disclosure, I did scrape the passenger side door on a, like a pole where we were have to park.
3: Yeah.
4: 100% my fault, and I knew I had to pay for that. When I gave the car back, they tried to charge me, I think the final charge was like almost $3,000, and on the charge list was like mud flap replacements.
3: Oh, they added all this other stuff.
4: They thought I wasn't going to look, and I was just going to go, oh, $3,000, that's what I have to pay. But there was all this stuff that I didn't even touch. And there was stuff with, like, the rear lights and mud flaps, and I looked into it. I'm like, none of this is
3: involved in what you did. Yeah, yeah.
4: So the side door, I'll pay for. But I sent it back, and, like, I had to go through this whole exchange with the rental company I went through. Because they thought I wasn't going to look, and they just thought maybe I was just going to give them $3,000 to fix their car.
3: Wow. What is it about being out west? Because that happened to Bob and I years ago. We rented a car in Vancouver, and we're going away. And you know the reason when you go to rent, they look at the vehicle ahead of time to see if there's anything on it.
2: Right.
3: And we knew that there was a scratch. We acknowledged it, signed off on it, and then when we brought it back, they.
2: They tried to pin it on you.
3: Yeah, they tried to pin it on us. But we had all the proof that, my husband Bob, there was no way he was going to put up with that. But, I mean, can you believe that's the whole idea why they go around the car, check things.
2: Absolutely.
3: Now, not to get mad at the companies. Because there's lots of places to do things, you know, that they shouldn't do. But,
2: if you go to a company
3: they're great
2: called,
3: people in it.
2: two-bit car rental, you're asking for trouble. But go to a legitimate
3: place. But when you're at the airport, you're usually, they got all the reputable ones. Yeah. So you always think you're in safe hands.
2: But
3: so.
2: You know what? Maybe the same with this couple that I just, you know, mentioned. Maybe they just feel that, you know, you're just going to go, oh, gee, okay, we got to pay it. And then... You know, they get all this extra cash.
3: For sure. And I think there are many times when people do that.
2: Yeah.
3: They just feel like they've done it. It's their fault without even thinking.
2: I know.
3: You wouldn't even use propane gas, you know. I know.

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Janet Jackson is a shining example of talent and drive. Legend 1029 celebrates the queen of pop and R&B. This month's Born to be a Legend. Yeah.

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2: I went in the shed. I was starting to take stuff out because, you know, the sun's shining and you're doing things. And I had a solar light that was sitting in the shed. And I thought, I wonder if this thing works. You just want to clear stuff up. You always say, you know, you say Patty saves pieces of carpet. Well, I save all kinds of fixtures and things that have no meaning. That you can't reuse them. Like, you can't do anything. So I take it down and I put it away or throw it in the garbage or whatever. And I walk over to the door and I could feel something just killing me on my right arm. I look, my arm is full of little baby ants. Like, I mean, teensy weensy ones. And they must have been all on, you know, the shelf in the old shed with all. Yeah, that's what I said. Eee! And they bit me.
3: Oh, wow.
2: Because I could feel a stinging pain.
3: Wow.
2: So I went, washed myself off, and after I'd left, I went, took a hot shower to get, because I thought, oh, they're going to be all over my clothes. They're going to be all over the house. Oh, my God. Like, I'd never
3: seen
2: ants.
3: First bite of the season.
2: Yeah.
3: That's a sign of spring.
2: But they weren't the carpenter ones, Matt. You know, the carpenter ones have fat bodies, and they're bigger animals.
3: The carpenter ones, they carry toolboxes and have saws.
2: What's the thing about carpenter ants?
3: Yeah, they can carry. They work really cheap. You know, you hire a bunch of carpenter ants for a reno, and they'll have it done in no time. They'll at least have the building down in no time.

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2: Thinking about traveling to Mars? Well, listen to this, and it might change your idea. So the European Space Agency has launched an experiment in Germany to study how humans cope in social isolation. So apparently it's about a six-month journey to Mars. So these people are, between now and August, in this simulated space station. So let's go through the list of things that they have to do.
3: Okay.
2: Okay. So first, you have to submit to a regular blood test.
3: Okay, makes
2: that's
3: sense.
2: Not a problem,
3: yeah,
2: right?
3: It's no big deal.
2: Yeah, you do that. Okay. You can you can't communicate or make eye contact with medics or any other officials. You'll get instructions and routines through short audio briefings.
3: Why? But okay. I don't understand that. Why can't you make eye contact? What difference does it make?
2: Because you're not going to be seeing them if you're traveling to Mars.
3: Okay. All right.
2: Other than getting instructions from them
3: okay.
2: online. Okay.
3: Gotcha. Okay.
2: All right. You can only eat rationed prepackaged space style foods. There are no fruits or vegetables. I can do that.
3: Yeah, that would bug me. No fruits or vegetables? I don't know. So what's the space style foods? What would it be? Like just
2: like, well, Tang. And
3: Tang-lang, like, yeah, okay.
2: Yeah, and it would be a lot of vacuum-sealed freeze-dried
3: yeah.
2: meals. Right?
3: Well, I don't know why they can't vacuum-seal fruit and vegetables.
2: I don't know.
3: That's weird. Okay.
2: But yeah. Could you do that? You could do that.
3: I could do that, I love fruits
2: all
3: and
2: right,
3: vegetables.
2: Okay.
3: But I could do it. I could definitely do it.
2: Yeah, I know.
3: Yeah.
2: But you're not going to have them for a while, so there. All right. You're allowed just a two-hour video call with family once a week. Could do that.
3: One, 2 hour. Yeah, yeah. You're giving me a full 2 hours?
2: Yeah, 2 hours.
3: Okay. That's
2: yeah.
3: good. Yeah, that's
2: okay.
3: good. Yep.
2: Only one small shoebox of personal items. Yeah.
3: It'd be difficult, but they could make it work. Yeah, I could make it work. Yep.
2: All right. Okay. Here's where it gets trickier. You can only shower twice a week.
3: Ick. That's pushing.
2: Go on. You can do that.
3: I don't know. Could you do that?
2: Oh, yeah.
3: Oh, well, yeah. Of course you could. Okay.
2: Yeah. Ryan, could you do that?
4: I'm going to be real honest. I'm going to be super, super honest. You lost me at blood work. I cannot do blood work, and that was the first thing that you said.
2: Oh my God, we're leaving you behind.
3: It
4: just makes me woozy. And it's fun. Like, Maddie's a nurse, and she works in a hospital, and she asks me all the time, oh, can I practice, putting needles in you? Like, you couldn't pay me $1 million for you to do that.
3: All right, gotcha.
4: I wouldn't be on the ship.
3: Okay. Gotcha.
2: Here's where you're going to totally be lost.
3: Yeah.
2: You have limited clothing and laundry facilities.
3: I'm out. Bye-bye. Yeah. Have fun.
2: Yeah.
3: See ya.
2: Okay. There's no alcohol. And I'm out.
3: Well, I can live with that. How about, can you drink other stuff? Like, can you drink coffee and tea and all that stuff?
2: It's very limited, apparently.
3: Well, what's limited mean? Can you at least have one, though? Would it be one a day? I could live. Try to live. Yeah.
2: It doesn't say.
3: Okay.
2: You only get privacy in your sleeping pod and in the bathroom. And your sleep is regulated times between 11 p.m. and 7 a.m. I could do that.
3: Yeah, I can live with that. I don't have a problem with that.
2: Yeah.
3: But what if you wake up before 7? You got to lay in the bed till 7?
2: No, I suppose you could probably get up.
3: Because I'm

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0: Wow, I don't know about, you know, that's, so you're with the same people this whole time.
1: Yeah, and the final one is there's a no sex rule. I'm out!

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2: It's showtime, everybody!

Legend 1029 and Oasis and Wonderwall. And what a nice way to kick off our show. And good Saturday morning, everybody. Hello. Happy long weekend. It's Darren Laidman here with you. Saturday, May 16th, and we are just after 9 o'clock here. I got great tunes coming up here. Just looking at this lineup for you. We've got KC and the Sunshine Band. We'll do Elton John, Blues Traveler. Great tunes for your Saturday morning. And when I was getting the show all set for you here and hanging out in the home studio this morning, a nice cup of coffee going, I thought, this is such a special time on a Saturday morning to be with you all, especially on a long weekend. And maybe you have me on at the trailer right now, or you're just chilling out. Maybe it's at work that you're listening to the station. It is greatly appreciated, everybody. We're going to have a great time. I'm going to hang out with you until 2 o'clock. And how about, Take On Me Now, Saturday Morning Legend 102.9.

Legend 1029. Okay, how fun was that one, eh? On this Saturday morning, KC and the Sunshine Band on Legend 1029, and it's Darren here with you. Well, here we are on the long weekend. I was talking on my show, catch me Monday to Friday between 2 and 7 here on Legend 1029, just about the May 2-4 weekend and a lot of memories for so many people. Maybe you're making memories this weekend. And I was talking about Courtcliff Park in Carlisle and what an incredible time that always was on May 2-4. Some of the best Canadian bands year after year. Oh, it was so good. Liz sent me a text. Hey, Darren, May 2-4 at Cayuga Speedway, 1990s-ish. Oh, I remember. I can't remember what station I was working at, and I remember voicing some of those commercials. Cayuga. I can't do it like I used to be able to do it. Liz says that was a rockin' good time. Concerts and camping, yeah. And then I was telling a story. We were camping, we were at a little cottage. My buddy Pat's grandma had one. It's since now there, his parents have built a new cottage there, but it was just like, they called it the shack. And I say that with love and respect. It was very, very special. But it was bare bones, and we were all up there one night. We were partying, whatever was going on. And then I woke up in the morning. My buddy thought it'd be funny to let the air out of my air mattress. Oh, it was not good at all. Sue says, D, I think you got off lucky with just having your friends let that air out of your mattress. When I was in that situation, you would be more like makeup, permanent markers, closing the freezers, all the good kind of stuff. So you got off pretty easy, buddy. Have a great day. And that's from Sue. Longtime listener to you, big guy. Thank you very much. So, yeah, it was nice to chat about that earlier this week. And maybe that is something that you've got going on this Saturday morning in the long weekend. Here's Elton John on Legend.

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Roxy Roller and Sweeney Todd on this Saturday morning, Legend 1029, and it's Darren here with you. Well, it is a long weekend, and Monday now, it looks like a lot of places are going to be open because it came out, I can't remember when this came out, but it was a lot of chat about it earlier this week, that the Ontario government is allowing businesses to stay open on Monday. So a day when just about everything is closed. Now, I'm not going to say everything is going to be open, but I've just been seeing so much that this is open, that's open, this is open. And like the grocery stores, a lot of them have been updating their social media. And you've been hearing some of them here on Legend 1029 saying, yeah, Holiday Monday, we are open, we are ready to go. So if there's something that you want to do or something that you may need, there's a pretty good chance you're going to be able to do it. Now, I'm not saying that's going to be every business, so just do a little due diligence and check ahead on the socials. But with the weather pretty decent this weekend, that's for sure. And a lot of people have been putting off doing things outside and around the house. Maybe you're going to be playing catch-up. So I know it's long gone of those days. On like that Holiday Monday, you were not doing anything. Maybe it was the odd Tim Hortons that was open or whatever, but there's going to be lots open. So like I said, if you're looking for something, just give them a check on their socials. You get all the info. And Joan Jett's on Legend 1029.

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Legend 1029 and Janet Jackson there on this Saturday morning. She's our Born to Be a Legend today. Janet Jackson's having a birthday. Janet Jackson is celebrating her 60th birthday today, so we're highlighting a lot of her great tunes all day today here on Legend 1029 with our Born to Be a Legend. And it's Darren Laidman with you. Long weekend. So excellent to be part of it with you all, everybody. We're coming up on 10 o'clock. 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

There's Sugar Ray and Every Morning on Legend 102.9. Nice way to kick off our 10 o'clock hour on this Saturday morning. Long weekend. It's the 16th of May, and it's Darren here with you just after 10 o'clock. So nice to be part of your long weekend, everybody. I got the tunes for you. Yes, we'll do some ELO, Eddie Money, Prince all coming up this hour. And there is lots happening, as you would expect, on this long weekend. Going to run down a bunch of things that may intrigue you a little bit coming up here in just a bit. And Bill Medley, Jennifer Warnes now. It's Legend 102.9.

take the reins, take them from the night. Push the pawn right through the past. And this one's for the silence and the questions that it brings. And the smell of time and the reverence.

Legend 1029, nice tune right there. Jeff Lynne and the Electric Light Orchestra. On this Saturday morning, and it's Darren here with you on my show yesterday afternoon. I always mention you can catch me Monday to Friday between 2 and 7 here on Legend 1029. We always do a social media post just running down some of the things happening this weekend in case you were looking to do something. So you can have a look over on the Legend Facebook page. We got the Ribfest in Bimbrook that is going on. We got fireworks happening tomorrow in Dundas and the Caledonia Fairgrounds. That's happening. Oh, I want to give a little shout out to the Hammer City Roller Derby crew. They've got a double header happening today. One sec here. Let me give you more details on that. They're a fun organization. They're always getting the word out there. So yeah, double header at Coronation Arena on Macklin. Yeah, they've got doors opening at 4:30. You can go to hammercityrollerderby.ca for more info on that. That's always great fun. I remember, I think maybe it was last Saturday, we were talking about Saturday morning watching roller derby and Skinny Minnie Miller and a few of the other ones who would do it. Oh, I remember that like it was yesterday. Poutine Fest is happening at Gage Park. Yeah, there's just so much. I know a lot of people looking forward to the big hockey game tonight with the Montreal Canadiens and the Buffalo Sabres. What a night that's going to be in Montreal. So I bet there's going to be a few of you watching that. Maybe you're hanging out. Maybe you're camping or just taking advantage of just doing stuff around the house, right, on this long weekend, which is oh so nice to do. And I know it's been pretty chilly over the last little bit, so we do get a bit of a break this weekend, which is awesome. And here's Prince. It's Legend 102.9.

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Legend 1029, and there's Gowan and Cosmetics on this Saturday morning. It's Darren with you. Anybody have any luck with that Lotto Max last night? I like when I get these emails from the OLG about local lottery winners. This came out on, I think it was Thursday. Ashley M. of Waterdown. Everybody knows Ashley M. of Waterdown. She did real well. She won $100,000. She got the Encore. Six of the seven Encore numbers in a 649 draw. She's 38. Been playing the lottery since she was 18. She says, when I scanned this one, I saw a comma and a bunch of zeros. I was shocked and overwhelmed. You know, I can't wait for that moment. Maybe it'll happen one day. Maybe when I'm sitting with you all here on a Saturday morning, that I scan my ticket on the OLG app and I see that. I think it would be so incredible. So she said, I'm going to use some of the winnings to put towards my first home, which is already in the works, but this is going to help. She wants to treat herself to an Aura ring. And where did she get that ticket? It was at Fortino's. Maybe you're on your way there. Fortino's, Plains Road East in Burlington. Don't forget on Wednesdays, Matt and Sonny in the morning, they play a little something called Word Up, and you have a chance to win a $100 OLG gift card. So good luck if you played last night. 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

Legend 1029, there she is. It's our Born to be a Legend today, and we are spotlighting Janet Jackson. Today is her birthday. Happy 60th birthday to Janet Jackson at Rhythm Nation Tune, man. That one is so slick to hear on a Saturday morning, so we're going to be featuring her all day today with Born to be a Legend, and it's Darren here with you. Hello, everybody who brought the show with you. 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

Well, there you go. What a tune right there to kick off our 11 o'clock hour on the Saturday morning, long weekend, Saturday, May the 16th, and Coldplay Magic on Legend 102.9. And it's Darren Laidman here with you. We are just after 11 o'clock. Grand Funk, Whitney, all coming up this hour. Also do Brian Adams. He's got a show coming up in a couple months here in Hamilton. We'll chat about that. And also, I have a feeling that maybe there's a few of you going to a wedding this weekend. Yes. Congrats to couples listening to the show. Maybe you're in planning mode right now for the reception or whatever is happening today. And I remember these long weekends so fondly when I had my wedding DJ business, and it is what was really all about one reason. And I'm going to tell you that one reason coming up here in about 7 minutes, okay? And Rick Astley, it's Legend 102.9.

Legend 1029 and Grand Funk Railroad on this Saturday morning, and it's Darren with you. I was mentioning just after 11 o'clock about weddings, and I know a couple people going to weddings this weekend. Maybe you are at some point. And then I did say, when I had my wedding DJ business, the biggest thing, the number one reason I loved about weddings this weekend, money. Yes, I'm sorry, making money, because when I had my business, I haven't had it for a while now, but Friday night weddings, Sunday weddings, they weren't as common as they are now. I mean, now you get married whenever you want, which is great. But long weekends, man, that was a score. I could get a wedding on a Friday night. I'd get a wedding on a Saturday night, then on a Sunday night. I even had a couple holiday Monday weddings, and it was extra awesome because I had a place where I did a lot. It was with Giraldo's Catering when they were at the pavilion at LaSalle Park. So it was a bonus if all my weddings were there that I didn't have to lug my equipment in and out, maybe from the upstairs hall to the downstairs hall, but believe me, that wasn't a big deal. Because then, you know, you just weren't walking in with a laptop. You had this entire little rig you were setting up. So it was quite the score, I tell you, on these long weekends. So congrats if that's part of your weekend. And Springsteen now, Legend 1029.

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Legend 1029, and that right there, I have to say, one of my favorite tunes from that guy, Tom Cochran, and Human Race on this Saturday morning. Happy belated birthday to Tom, Tom Cochran turned 73 years old earlier this week. Saturday morning, it's Darren with you. I'm wondering right now if, well, I'll just use Costco for an example, if there's a bit of a lineup with people filling their propane tanks. Yes, probably a lot of barbecuing happening this weekend. Nothing worse than running out in mid-grill, right? And when we had our propane tanks, I never could figure out what was in it. Maybe there was ways, what did I know? But I do remember, and I've told this story before, that professionals were doing a basement reno in our house, and our contractor, Sully, says, there's a gas line that runs back here. Well, we have the walls down pretty much. We can drill out to the backyard. And so it was like right where our barbecue is. Shout out to Chadwick's and Hacks, by the way, because we had a propane one. They were able to convert it to natural gas for us. And oh my goodness, I know that's common for a lot of you, but not having to worry about that tank, I just recall what a happy barbecue season that was. 100%. Rolling on this Saturday morning, Whitney's on Legend 102.9.

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Legend 1029, and a big happy birthday to our Born to Be a Legend. 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And it's Darren Laidman here with you. 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

Legend 1029, I do just love the harmonies on that tune, an extreme wholehearted. To kick off our 12 o'clock hour, bring us into Saturday afternoon, long weekend, Saturday, May the 16th. And hello, everybody. It's Darren Laidman with you just after 12 o'clock. I've got some pretty solid tunes for you here. Lenny Kravitz, Phil Collins, Triumph on the Way. And I bet there's a few of you listening to the show, doing some camping at the cottage, at the trailer right now. And I just was thinking about this moment when my mom and dad and I, and there was a bunch of my aunts and uncles, and my Uncle Joe Campanella, he brought all the goodness of pasta to the campground. Oh, it was so wonderful. I'll tell you this story coming up in about six. It's Duran Duran, The Reflex. It's Legend 1029.

There's some Hall & Oates on Legend 102.9 Saturday afternoon. It's Darren with you. I'm thinking of the song. Like, there was a little song while this was happening, and this was years ago. We were camping at Alora Gorge. It was my mom and dad and myself and my Aunt Terry and Uncle Joe, I think Aunt Sandra and Uncle Doug, maybe Uncle Ron. There was a few of us. I think there was about six of us, and we had it all just like this huge area. We were doing some camping. And then there was my Uncle Joe, who brought all the goodness of home. So there was a bunch of Coleman stoves lined up. And there was a song that I remember him singing it, or somebody started. He was making macaroni and tuna fish. I'm not going to sing it as good, but it was like, macaroni and tuna fish put together in the dish. So that was like, it was so funny because here we're having this camp out and Uncle just got the pasta sauce going. He's got that going. I think we were doing rigatoni. Oh, it smelled so good. So all of a sudden it was just this beautiful, it felt like an Italian kitchen at this campground at Alora Gorge. I'm sure we did everything else too, but I'll never forget that. Macaroni into, oh boy, what a moment. Rod Stewart now, Legend 102.9.

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Legend 1029, and there is the Tragically Hip on this Saturday afternoon, and it's Darren with you. Well, about an hour away from the matinee this afternoon. Hello, everybody. Getting ready to go, or maybe on your way to Theater Aquarius. It's a good life if you don't weaken. And songs by the Tragically Hip. Boy, I know so many of you have seen this production. The reviews are incredible. You still have time, so we're May 16th today, right? I got that right. Yeah, where am I here? Earth? Yeah. So May 16th. So we have the 1:30 matinee today, 7:30 tonight. There's a matinee tomorrow, and then Wednesday, Thursday, Friday, Saturday, Sunday, and then that's the wrap of what has been an amazing run so far at Theater Aquarius and a world premiere of It's a Good Life If You Don't Weaken. So theateraquarius.org if that's something you're thinking about doing today. I've been chatting with a few people. Thanks for all the texts coming in at 905-645-5483. I know a lot of people looking forward to the big hockey game tonight in Montreal with the Habs and the Sabres. I remember years ago when I was hosting Friday nights at the then Cops Coliseum for the Hamilton Bulldogs when they were part of the AHL, the Montreal Canadiens farm team. And, oh, boy, we were so spoiled one night. The owner, Michael Landlauer, was so kind, and we flew from Hamilton to Montreal for a Saturday night game at the Bell Center with the Leafs and the Montreal Canadiens. Oh, my goodness. The electricity in that arena, and I can only imagine what it's going to be like tonight. So I bet that's plans for a lot of you happening. And some Phil Collins now, Legend 1029.

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Legend 1029 and the Jackson 5 to help us celebrate Janet Jackson, our Born to Be a Legend, who is celebrating her 60th birthday today on this Saturday afternoon. And it's Darren here with you. I don't know if I'll be up at 11:30 to watch it, but I'm going to definitely record it. Saturday Night Live tonight. It is their season finale, the 51st season finale. Will Ferrell, the great Will Ferrell. I wonder if they're going to go back to any of the old skits. I always wondered if they were going to do something, some sort of follow-up to the More Cowbell. I mean, that skit is so legendary. If you don't know it, give it a Google. So you got Will Ferrell, and Paul McCartney is the musical guest tonight on SNL at 11:30. And we are coming up on 1 o'clock, Legend 1029.

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Legend 1029, there's the Foo Fighters kicking off our 1 o'clock hour on this Saturday afternoon, long weekend, Saturday, May the 16th, and it's Darren here with you just after 1 o'clock to Guess Who, Van Morrison, Def Leppard. I mean, we've got the tunes covered for you all long weekend. And speaking of long weekend, Monday is going to be a little bit different because it looks like a lot of things are going to be open. Okay, we're going to talk about that coming up in just a bit. And Bruce Hornsby in the range, Legend 1029.

I love it. You know, I'm playing that tune, Van Morrison, Brown Eyed Girl on Legend, and I could hear you. I could hear a lot of you. It is such an amazing sing-along tune, right? And beauty to play on this long weekend, Saturday afternoon, and it's Darren with you. Fireworks happening tomorrow in Dundas at the Dundas Driving Park. They're getting things underway at 2 o'clock with the live music, the food, family activities, and then the fireworks. Well, as soon as it's dark enough to get that going. Caledonia is going to have them too, and maybe whatever city you're in, they could be doing a little something at some point this long weekend. So just check the website and see what's going on. Monday, for holiday Monday is going to be a little bit different because it came out. And this is going to be the same for Family Day, that the Ontario government allowing businesses to stay open on Monday. So that means some won't get the day off that you normally do. And like I said, I mentioned earlier, my social media has, especially my Instagram feed, just about, hey, we're open. Hey, we're open. Hey, we're open. Like some of the big grocery stores, et cetera, et cetera. A lot of the local places as well. So maybe a good time for you to do a little shopping on Monday. I know that a lot of people have delayed. I'm not a know-it-all on this. I just follow what my wife tells me about doing some planting because of how cold it's been. So just one thing to keep in mind for Monday, and do a little check ahead. If there's something you want to do, just make sure where you want to go is going to be open. And here's Madonna. It's Legend 102.9.

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I guess that's a boogie, the life we love to live. And the second one, that's easy. That's all the many more things we have to give. Remember, the third one is the rhythm, and it's still strange here. Man, that's just a preview of the things you're gonna get. Yeah.

Legend 1029, one of those tunes that is perfect for the weekend, especially a long weekend, eh? And Crowbar, and oh, what a feeling on this Saturday afternoon. And it's Darren with you. I was talking earlier about barbecuing this weekend. I know you can barbecue all year round. I know that, but I bet this will be a big one. And maybe you're just pulling up right now. You're going to get in line. I don't know, at Costco or the other places that fill up that propane tank. And it's such a debate about the barbecue, eh? Like, some people, that grill is their thing. Don't get away with my grill. I'm going to do this. I can, you know what? If we're having people over and we got the barbecue going, and my buddies Pat and Terry, they do this. They question me all the time because they think I undercook. I just can't stand overcooking. So they'll start chirping me a little bit. I'm like, here you go. I have got no sense of I need to be the barbecue person. Hey, someone else wants to do it, be my guest. I'll gladly go over there and have a Corona. I will gladly let you do it all. And it's true. One weekend we were doing chicken wings. Oh no, it's not that. I said, guys, it's going to keep cooking when it gets, oh, they would have none of it. So I'm like, okay, I retire. I will see you over there. Call me when it's done. Def Leppard on Legend 102.9.

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1: 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Officials say these incidents could have been prevented by getting a locate. Avoid risky digs and always click before you dig. It's the law.
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Legend 1029, have you heard of this? It's called boomer bad news drop. It's a new term trending, and it's when your parents or older relatives casually send alarming news with zero context. You know this. Your mom's sending you now. She can finally send memes and things, and I'm like, my phone is filled with doom scrolling, and I'm like, can it just be sunshine, rainbow, and unicorns?

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Janet Jackson is a shining example of talent and drive. Legend 1029 celebrates the queen of pop and R&B. This month's Born to be a Legend. Yeah.

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11: 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When the cap simply cannot clash with her manicure. 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

Legend 1029, I'm Taylor Kay. How much is it to go to concerts now? It's crazy, right? Like, remember when back in the day it was like 40 or 70 bucks for tickets? Well, now a movie chain in the U.S. is going to bring live concerts into movie seats and movie theaters for people to watch. And guess what? They're charging between 40 and 70 bucks.

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This is Legend 1029. I'm Taylor Kay with you on your long weekend. Highs of 22 tomorrow and 28 on Monday. We're reaching that high of 22 degrees today. So, you know, just if you're out and about, just bring a little cool jacket later on tonight.

Legend 1029, 26% of singles have gotten another single's phone number while they were on a plane. My girlfriend, she swears by it. She chats with people and gets like, she's like collecting. She's got the roster going. I'm like, she's got to teach some of my other single friends how to do this.

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Janet Jackson is a shining example of talent and drive. Legend 102.9 celebrates the queen of pop and R&B. This month's Born to be a Legend. Yeah.

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Legend 1029. Well, a 33-year-old woman in the U.S. got divorced and asked for her ex's Netflix password in the settlement. It was actually written in the divorce that she gets to keep access to the account indefinitely. Like, then you're like, you know what they're watching all the time. I mean, what is it, $9 a month now for the commercial version of Netflix? 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